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0: We're loaded up. 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
1: Sure. Thank you for the update.

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0: Just an area check. Fastened in an Avery for a black truck and a gray Nissan sedan speeding around the neighborhood.
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0: You stuck in traffic or quit tracking?
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0: 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Two are clear.
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0: An Urban and North Ave for a green Equinox and a black Equinox.
1: 7. Phone 4 for 7.
0: 7 clear.
1: 7 clear. Thank you, 4.

0: MP3, I'm going to check that traffic input.
1: It's going to be Gibbs and Judge. I think it's the same vehicles from before, getting multiple calls on doing burnouts, possibly a black or blue Camaro.
0: I'll go hang out over there.

0: 7-Eleven, Hall and Gratiot. Caller's an employee. Was told there's a male laying by the dumpsters going in and out of consciousness, possibly.
1: Ryan, Ralph.
2: Them are up. 3 for 7.
0: 7 for 7.
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0: emergency 46.
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0: Let me see if you can get a return on this plate. The plate's going to be 8J1525, 8J1525, black and
1: I'll try. They are coming back a little slow right now.

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1: Go ahead.
0: MC4, I still haven't gotten the return. I'll let you know.
2: 14, please.
0: 32 to McLaren, Port Huron. All right, actually, MC4 is coming back blank, but it's a handicap plate, and I don't even have a registered owner on it.
2: 14, we're doing the same. Thank you.

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0: How far?
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2: 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She is conscious, awake and breathing. 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

0: 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She is awake, conscious, breathing. It is an unknown medical. I do have fire en route. Your timeout is 2037.
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3: 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A caller's child's mother is on scene, says she's not supposed to be there. Came in a black Ford Focus. It's going to be a Jade Mariah Harris, born in 93.
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0: MSP and County One, it's going to be more of a civil situation. Caller has custody of the child, and female is just trying to have visitation, basically.
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Call me dispatch. I'm going to have a stop here in just a sec after the light change. It's going to be eastbound Hall just before Grustag. Be a white Ford Escape, Frank Boy George, 5161, Frank Boy George, 5161.

0: snuck on Cardi's BOL in the neighborhood of Humber Bridge and Storgalt for a black Lamborghini speeding around the sub.
1: Profile check from Arthur 23.
0: Definitely.

0: Harrison, GLA, we're clear. You send the next.
1: That drawbridge off Union Lake, caller said their neighbor was in a black Ford F-150 and hit some ducks. Things that they did it on purpose. F-150 went northbound on Union Lake.
0: Okay.
1: Dispatch County, when are you guys set?
2: All set.
1: Tesla.
3: Come 7 with a stop, 23 in Hayes, 900 degrees parking lot, shall we say? Edward Lincoln. Lincoln boy. Roger, 0 Nora. So, red Jetta, occupied one time.

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0: Harrison, through dispatching, clear me and send me the trespass and I'll advise on the back.
1: I think it's the same guy you guys were just looking for. He's going to be at the Speedway on Jefferson.
0: 10-4.

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0: We're going to be giving Thomas a ride back to his apartment here. Our miles are going to be 21051, 21051.
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0: City Car is just the advice. I got a welfare on Stack Lafayette in Madison for a 53-year-old female. She called herself. She says she's lost trying to get back home because her oxygen battery died. She's walking with a wheelchair.
1: Command 1, I can head over there from the jail.
0: 10-4, thank you.
2: MC7, can take that. I'll clear us from here.
0: 10-4.

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1: 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That VOL was Van Dyken 33, you said?
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1: Affirm, just going back and forth on Van Dyke. I'm clear, I can check the area. 10-4.
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0: 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Last thing northbound on Buell.
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0: Well, home six, I'm sorry, but if you could do me a favor and head to booking, head back to booking. We got a transport non-emergency for Henry Ford.
1: Copy, the other way.

0: Harrison 35, you clear me?
1: Ready.
0: Should you clear me as well?
1: Of course. Command 1, are you all set? Yeah, I'm all set, thanks. Okay.
0: MC7's out with Command 1.
1: Pass word.
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1: Go ahead.
0: It's going to be a black Dodge Challenger, Alabama plate, Charles Henry Robert, Ida 06, CHRI 06. Yeah, unknown.
1: Dispatch from MSD 45, I'm UTL. Tough horse.

0: center dispatch to Brockway. We are going to upgrade this to emergency response due to some tachycardia.
1: That copies.
2: Here's the cars for an assault.
3: Three.
4: So I have you going to Metal Lodge. F. Frank 6-1 for tachycardia, altered, absent breath, lung, abdominal sounds.
3: Two.
2: Thanks, copy. Bulger's Marine 36070 Jefferson in the park right next to it. There's a male that's knocked out, still getting further.
3: 3-6. Good. 2-3 dispatch.
2: Fun.
3: I'm clear of civil court there, and I'll check that mark in Maine.
2: I think it's the same caller. They're in front of the three blind mice, the black Durango and a blue Durango, and they're getting a verbal with people.
5: Hey, down there.
4: Seven four thirty eight seven four three Dyke Road for personnel. Unknown any further information this time.
2: Clear.
1: Alpha 7-1.
4: Status 3.
2: Harrison cars, our caller did not see the assault, I don't believe. Says the male is just by himself. Not sure who hit him. I'm gonna stage medical. Is he still down?
6: Hey, you can open our 1 custody.
3: 3-6.
7: I'm good.
2: Alright, actually, he's being assaulted now by an unknown male.
4: Status 2, hold there for a moment.
3: Good.

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1: Clear.
2: Harrison Carr is a suspect of black male unknown clothing. He's near a silver SUV in the lot. He's loading his gear into it.
0: 9, you can clear rate the status 5/Station 4.
1: Where is she pulling out?
2: Yes. Can we copy?
0: Alpha A, did you copy the update?
3: Hey, for my apologies.
2: Clear. Also, they did upgrade it to emergency status due to some tachycardia.
1: Berkeley copies. Where's your copy of plate?
2: Fun.
1: X-ray George 9007, EXG 9007, this is Silver Linko 2.
2: Do you want the return or no?
1: They're on there for now, I want to talk to them.
2: Sounds good. Okay, clear track. Six, you can show us out.
0: Here's en route. Look, sister of the Barry.
2: 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Try before you set.
4: 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I'm heading over to three blind mice.
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0: 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Are there males slowly being responsive right now?
1: 10-4, still holding.

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0: McClung Crazy Jay had the 47788 Meadowbrook Colors neighbor. Told her that she hung herself. I think she's too gone for CPR. We have a flag for Laura Shoemaker. I'm not sure if this is the subject, but per the flag, fire is going to stage.
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And Too Far Gone, our caller thinks she's going to be in the back bedroom in the closet.

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1: 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Bye.
0: Alright.

0: 3 Command 1, just so you know, I do copy that. 1 Command 1 is going to end up making the Meadowbrook scene.
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1: Of
0: course. 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
1: Start for Birchville, 3650 Harris Road. 3650 Harris Road for call coming in. It's going to be shortly off Lakeshore for crosses.
2: Super. 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
0: What?
2: 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Alpha 6, priority 2 to McLaren Fort Huron.
1: Alpha 8, I'm sorry. 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I'm sorry, I was on TX.
2: Alpha 6, we're going to be priority 2 to McLaren Fort Huron.
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636016361 Wolcott. Same caller, says the child's mother, Jade, harassing him, saying that she's about 5 minutes out, coming in a Black Ford Focus. Mm-hmm.

0: Harrison 2 for a traffic assist. Westbound 94 south of Metro for a silver Ford Fusion.
1: 4.
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2: 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All right, you're good. Michael's stuck.

0: Blue Sky, near lot 67. Callers trying to help their neighbor leave an abusive relationship, and the other half is walking back and forth in front of their address. I'm going to be a Jeffrey Allard, born in 89.
1: Hold on, wait.
2: 1MC2, I can take half of that.
0: 3, okay.

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1: God.
0: I'm just confirming. The caller stated that female was back en route to the address.
1: That's what she told him. She said she was 5 minutes out.
0: I'm clear, thank you.

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1: Hi.
0: Truck. I should be all set.
1: Okay. One more out.
2: Hello.
0: Plates Adam John 09200. I just don't know what state it is.
1: Right.
3: One command, one dispatch.
1: Go ahead.
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0: Adam, Adam, 6, Frank, Charlie, Unit 886, FCU, the Black Durango. Oh, no.
1: Trent
3: 4, 1, 1.
1: 1, 1.

0: Oh, for three. Go for three. Start in north, advice status two.
1: Central dispatch. First of all, engine one will be out to the second call.
2: Alpha 5, runner.
3: Copy, show you en route to Franklin Street. Are you going to be clear of Harris?
0: With Birchville, you're on emergency status. The 3555 Franklin. 3555 Franklin. Patient area is hypoglycemic. First and second are your crossings.
1: Negative. Engine 1 is en route, Franklin. Rescue 1 is still on at Harris.
2: 5 copies.
3: I copy.
2: Can you repeat the numerics, please?
0: 3555 Franklin. 3555.
1: 2 here.
2: I'll call me for an unknown accident.
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0: 431 and County 1 if you can back him. 22640 West Main Street. We got Ryan McNeil texting and calling to 911. Says his parents are evil, doesn't feel safe. He's going to be waiting outside in the driveway. We have a flag for him that he's 96. He can get verbally aggressive, but never physically combative before, but always needing two cars. County 1 and Road.
1: 431 on the way.

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0: Good. Or can you give me an ETA next when you get a second?
1: Yeah, they did say it was going to be about 15, but I'll call them.
0: 10-4, thanks.
2: Armada 431.
1: Go ahead.
2: Give me those numbers again.
1: Two two six four zero West Main.
2: 10-4. Jersey 4 clear.
1: 10-8. Charlie, before about 5 minutes.
0: Thank you.

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3: 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Are they physical fighting?
0: I'm guessing. I don't have specifics right now.
3: On the way.

0: So call 9 and 8. Caller heard someone say that somebody in the group has a gun on them, unknown which subject. It is physical.
1: Nice. You can put 5 on it.
0: On it.
2: 3, I'm clear. 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
1: You show engine 1A and rescue 1 clear the scene.
0: So you clear 2248.
2: Press A, please.

0: 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Some are still out front.
1: 9-2. 5-8 will be pulling up in a second.

0: vehicles involved are a gray Jeep and a gray Ford sedan.
1: What kind of that Jeep?
0: Alpha 1, we're out, 11.8. A gray Jeep and a gray Ford sedan. I don't have any directions of travel, they're just getting into them.
1: I'm pulling out, I'm 22 here, I'm trying to play catch up.
0: That's for.
2: Clear when you clear, I need that one out of Lake Huron.
0: Copy.
3: Hey, you want to just go to the address, I'll check out these vehicles.
1: They're going to the plank right now, I'm still trying to get out, blocked in. Looks like one or both of them might be going northbound of the plank.
0: Copy.
1: Alright, yep, northbound of the plank, there's four cars together.
0: Four cars together. Alpha 5, we're 2 to McLaren Port Huron.
2: Clear.

0: Hey, Schmeller, per one of these witnesses out here, the victims in the silver sedan.
1: Trying to catch up now. They're pretty good.
2: Discussion.

0: 8's approaching county line.
1: Alpha 8, you're clear to quarters. Alpha 4.
2: Show me out of this residence. I'm talking to people about this fight.
3: 10-4.

0: I lost an I-23 here. I'm checking eastbound.
1: 10-4.
0: Matt, you said that was a victim, right? So we have no claim there right now.
2: Yeah, I've heard one of the witnesses. Sedan was the victim with a couple females in the car.
0: Of course.
3: Call me dispatch. Am I looking for anything in particular out here?
1: I mean, we just have a 17-year-old caller. His dad was possibly involved. I think this is their address for the call, the 49392. And then we just have the vehicles that left.
3: Claire, what were the vehicle descriptions again?
1: We had a gray Jeep and either a silver or gray sedan.
3: Clear. I got a Ford out here that just rolled up. It's not with that.
1: Okay.
0: South 11, we're clear of the tractor pulse. We will do a senior report.
4: Clear, I didn't. Did you meet up at 9?
0: Dropping my partner off at Station 6, and then 150 belongs back at 9.
4: Clear.

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1: Go ahead.
2: McCombe, have you made contact with the homeowners there yet?
1: Alpha One, go ahead.
3: McCombe, that's Tim 4. I'm talking to him right now.
0: I forgot to mention that we do have a open Dropbox we need to exchange.
1: Okay.
3: The minor son of the homeowners, along with their friends, are saying that one of these subjects is a 17 or 16 year old, and he did flash a pistol in his waistband at them. Apparently, two others have pistols as well that they saw.
2: Okay, so just to be clear, we have three underage flashing pistols.
3: 10-4.
2: All right, let me know if you got any more info about what vehicle they left in.
3: 10-4.

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0: Two in a row.
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0: McComb 9. Myself and 5 are talking to some witnesses on Lear Drive. They are all saying no guns were flashed.
1: Copy.

0: contact us. The victim might be heading to the hospital with one of his girlfriends. So if you check Henry Ford or McLaren, phone number for him now to give him a call myself.
1: Okay, do we have a name or what he would be going there for?
2: McCombie, one of these miners advised that this individual going to hospital is a Travis Polisky, Paul Ocean Lincoln, Ida Sam King, Ida. First name is common spelling.
1: Okay.
2: Advising he got punched in the face.
1: Okay.
3: Code 9, I checked that hospital on 23 first. 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
1: 10-4.
4: I'm going to come 3, I'm in service. 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
1: Macomb 9, do you want any more cars checking the neighborhood right now or no?
3: No, I think we're good. I think they're all cleared out now. There's about 10 cars. I said that one flying out.
1: Okay, Macomb 3, if you're good with handling this noise, it's a loud party on Palmer Drive.
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0: My phone card is for a Lyme cell, and I tried all the hospitals in the area. No luck. The one on 23 will call if he comes in.
1: 14. Yeah, we talked to a couple different groups out here. We got no victims, so we'll be clear here in a minute.

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1: Dispatch, you calling?
0: 8-4, I got a noise when you're ready to copy.
1: Copy.
0: Riviera and Jefferson, house at the end of the street, just loud. We're having a party.
1: Hopefully that.
0: Malcolm 3, are you all set?
2: I'm all set. I'm just going to be driving around the south now. There's just a bunch of kids leaving.
0: Tom.

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0: Okay, you're out.

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0: We got them on our line. 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
0: How far?
2: Alpha 5, we're approaching status 4.
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0: 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Here's some cars you guys thought.
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0: 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It's a white Jeep unknown.
1: Pepper.
0: Come 3MO.
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0: Actually, County 1, if you can back Meyer on 26 Mile, the entrance or exit onto Van Dyke, a black truck crashed into the pole. Male driver's out of it, but he's just in boxers and possibly intoxicated.
1: On the way.
2: Washington 4, I'm loading up. I'll take it. County.
0: Staff, what are you?
3: County, I'll be clear.

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1: Sounds good.
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0: Done for.

3470 Champlin. Checking on a 11. 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Mother is Samantha. Got an anonymous complaint that Bennett had a knife on him and told the neighborhood kids that he would hurt himself and other kids. 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
0: Gonna be a return trip to 27805 Riviera. Getting a couple calls now about the traffic and the yelling.
1: Alright, both of us.
2: MC5 109 back there.
0: Good test.

0: You guys could check the area of Diamond Pond and Columbia Drive. It says Clinton on a missing juvenile that's also suicidal. White female, about 5'3", 95 pounds. A spaghetti tank top, cheetah shorts, and sneakers. If you do find her, her name is Dakota Krause, but she goes by he and Mateo or Cody. Just ping in the area, no specific address.
1: 14 in row.
2: MC4, you could change this to a neighbor trouble. Clear.
0: Alpha. Alpha 1, we're transporting. Priority 2.
3: Hold on.
1: I'm calling 6.

0: Mr. Craig Collins?
1: I thought I was just checking on you. Can you send me? MC2, you can just come out. This noise is not advice.

0: 3 will call 6, I'll be clear. 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It's 1, we'll call 5 in a minute.
1: Sounds good.
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1: Morning, sir. 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
0: Yeah, far away.

0: Washington Car, just be advised, we have a physical flight at 61622 Bradbury Run, 61622 Bradbury Run.
1: 10-4, we capture
0: them. So, welcome 3 and 6 status.
2: We're all set. I'm just going to check those two addresses and then I'll listen, and then we should be clear.
0: Yep. Welcome 4 and 9 status.
3: We haven't made contact yet. Trying phone numbers. I'm all set right now.

0: No, call 5. 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Because that ordinance violation is right by the other cars, and I'll have them do it after.
1: Sure.
0: 16356 Adelaide, for a suspicious silver SUV was driving around and then parked in front of the house next door.
1: Copy.
2: Come through, we're clear. 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
0: 3, if you could back on the suspicious on Adelaide.
2: Yeah.

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1: You can make the team.
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0: 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ESM 6619. 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

0: 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ER with post-op complication, swelling in right foot.
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0: Failure sounds like your show is clear and it's not the disturbance.
1: How far was that good with proof?

0: Washington 4, was that vehicle good with proof?
1: Okay, I'm good with proof.
0: Not for me. Still calling 4 and 6 for a runaway.
1: I'll call 4.
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0: .20508 Castleton, caller's 14-year-old ran out of the house. Got picked up by a gray minivan occupied by a male and another female. Last seen on card, sorry, on Vesper Tours card.
1: All good.
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1: Eight.
2: County line dispatch.
1: Go ahead.
2: Male, this is suspicious vehicle at the Romeo Quarter.
1: Go ahead.
0: And say Marine City, St. Clair Street in South Main. East St. Clair in South Main. Subjects should be sent down there, you fell.
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6: Three, you can clear me. I'll head over there.
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0: 9. I'll be clear of this for now. You can send me that. Supposedly, there is guns involved.
1: Alpha 9.
2: Go ahead.
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2: 809 Mini. 809 Mini. 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
4: Washington, what's up?
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0: I'm going to divert you to 1720 Hancock. 1720 Hancock is comfort in.
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0: Five is seated comfort in 1720 Hancock, room 313. That was 313 for chest pain difficulty breathing.
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0: I'll call 39. There is a group of kids there. I'm not sure if any of the vehicles are the same, though. It's hard to tell.
1: 3, I'm pulling up at Sam.
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0: 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Just a bunch of kids here. 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I'm just going to get out and talk to a couple of them.
1: Alright.
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3: 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I'm going to go check behind the bar here.
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1: Go ahead.
5: So we have PD for ETOH.
1: Hey, from we'll get him over there.
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1: Okay.
0: 9, we're clear. Going on to Mini.
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1: Then it's dispatch.
2: Go ahead.
1: Yes, ma'am. Can you show me en route for a blood draw at McComb?
2: Not for that route.
1: Yeah, McComb will clear it. Thank you.
2: Not for that.

0: Yeah, everyone, just smash.
1: Go ahead.
0: Mailer says the vehicle's gonna need the works. I'll be clear, and then you can send me that welfare and all advice.
2: Suspension 3's on scene.
1: 10-4-3-3-0-5-5 Larks for me. Contact with mom about her 15-year-old taking some Tylenol. She says she's okay, but continue for welfare.
0: On the way from the last. Washington 4 knows our update work there.
1: 10-4, did you guys happen to make contact with a Christian at all while you were there?
0: Oh, we have not.
1: 10-4.

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0: 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I'm not sure how long it's going to be before they can get out to you.
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0: The ping is about 329 meters, pinging near 45366 pier.
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0: Alright, regarding that Bradbury run, I'll associate these calls by uninvolved parties at the Tropical Smoothie 26 in Van Dyke and a gray Mercedes to talk to you.
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0: Okay.
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2: Alpha 7, we're approaching 94, Taylor.
1: 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Non-emergency for back pain.
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1: Copy.
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0: 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It's one of the S1's houses. I'll get your address here in a minute.
1: 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Good
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0: I'm going to be transporting a juvenile female to McLaren, starting miles 297. 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
2: Sinclair Shores, stations 1, 2, and 3. It's a commercial CO investigation. McDonald's, Masonic, and Harper. 31255 Harper. One of my employees on scene said the CO alarms are going off. 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

0: 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I'm not getting an answer out here. 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
0: I get medical over to 53555. Crash of this juvenile is throwing up in the back of my car right now.
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0: 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Just needs to check out.
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0: 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I'm asking McComb County Dispatch. 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
1: 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Alpha 5 will go direct with MedStar. Let them know.
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1: 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Hey, sure.

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1: 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McLaren McCall. Thank you.

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1: Alpha and Kong, go ahead.
0: The 9, we're clear.
1: Start down river. I'll go from there.
0: Okay.
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0: Alpha 5, we're clear.
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0: Richmond Monix EMS is going to transport to us the rest of the way. 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
1: 10-4.

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0: We are clear. 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

0: 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Just be advised, we're getting a return trip call on Angie Drive for Kyra Norwood being suicidal. Caller's mom wants to get her petitioned.
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0: L7, we're going to need PD on our location. We have an altar patient who's refusing and walking away at this point.
1: Probably the guy that took off from Alpha 9. So what's your location?

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He's walking towards Pine Grove at this time.

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0: Looks like a Michigan plate of Victor 111 Boy Zebra Zebra V111 BZZ. It's a white Chevy Tahoe. I don't know.
1: Yeah.
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1: 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Thank you.
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1: 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Thank you.

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0: I'm at a Cartier crash eastbound I-69 at the 103. I need a tow truck for a Jeep Grand Cherokee. Heavy front end damage. It's the southwest tow region.
2: Clear.

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2: 3.
0: Westbound 23 east of a plank. There are 2 vehicles, a female and a 300 having head pain.
2: 3, okay.
1: 5, copies, all ready.
3: 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It's 22 and Heinrich.
0: 5, sir. MC5, I got you out.
1: Okay.

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0: Copy that.

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It comes back to a Honda Odyssey, and it's to a business, so they don't have an apartment yet.

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0: Professor Richmond Lennox, EMS from Macomb County. Coral Troy ER, standard to get a hold of them is down. To get in contact with them, you'll reach the recorded line or eBridge.
1: Copy that, sir. 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
0: Gaffner has that vehicle. You can show me clear. Thanks for the help.
1: 257.
2: 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Who's the hook going to be?
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1: Thank you.
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Township cell alarms, 3920 Amy Lane, 3920 Amy Lane, apartment B as in boy. We have a male in his 60s. Caller is hysterical, saying he's dead. I'm going to try to attempt CPR instructions. Your timeout is 317.

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1: 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Runs off Michigan. It's going to be apartment B.
2: Very good, Pat.
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1: 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We're here in Township.
3: Just be advised you have a DUA.
1: I've got these.

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0: 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But do they want him back at the residence or no?
1: No, they don't want him here.
0: Therefore.

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2: MSP 45.

0: All right, the Americana Trailer Park on Casco's side. It's Aloha and County Line for the entrance. They have one officer en route from Algonac. This is about 30 minutes old, but the call they got for 24 subjects fighting one person near a black Cadillac near the address of 10408 North Park Lane within the trailer park. Again, they only have one officer coming from Algonac requesting assistance.
1: County Line en route.
2: MSP 45 en route. Can you go again for that address in the park?
0: Their caller's address was 10408 North Park Lane.
2: I'm clear, thank you.

South City, pending non-emergency, 3004 Connor Street. 3004 Connor Street. For the subject there, diaphragmatic nausea, Sir St. George Beach. But it is available for response.

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0: 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I believe she might be following him. She's hanging on Millstone Trail and Millstone Pond. He's a white male, black and brown sweater.
1: Thanks, Chuck.
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0: 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Call taker's now speaking with the male directly. He said he'll be waiting for you at Millstone Pond and County Line. 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Just an FYI, he did run from PD last year, I believe, when he was suicidal.
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0: 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We tried them. 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
0: 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We'll be on until 1800. We'll be working diagonal. This is going to be my prep, and you can tie me up at the post.
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3: City Cars, Violetta Clinton, from Marigold Court and Joy, westbound on Joy. They had a domestic situation. A male was beating on a female. Both are in a gray Dodge Durango. Again, left westbound on Joy.
0: All good. 30-31-41, out of service.
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It's just the male in the vehicle. 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
0: 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Caller's pretty upset.
1: Pulling up.

0: Be in service till 1700, working in St. Clair County, in car 3422. My prep ID is 2950232. I'm going to be doubled up with 3436, going by 33. Have a good rest of your shift.
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1: 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Do you have a G complaint?
0: Lower back pain.
1: 10-4.
0: She advised apparently this crash happened somewhere around 1 o'clock in the morning on Court Street and was not reported until now.
1: Sounds good.

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1: Oh, got me.
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0: Griswold, 5025 Griswold, going to be apartment B, 52-year-old female, back pain.
1: 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Is this emergent or non-emergent?
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1: Okay. Harrison 3 on C5 for assist fire.
2: Harrison 3.
3: On C5.
0: Health 2.
1: Go ahead.
0: Be advised, alternate route, we're still going to be delayed because of the train.
1: Okay. 31860 North River, fire's en route for a dock that is on fire. Caller's on the river seeing it, doesn't live at this address. However, the resident at this address is Jason. We have a flag on that he's 96. And he has been combative with you guys before for the previous calls. They're requesting you due to this flag.
2: Harrison 3's on the way.
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0: 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I got one spot in Clinton Township. Call 412. Any deputy interested in working day shift overtime? Call the front desk.
1: Harrison 3, we're 10-8.
2: 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I'm C5.
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0: 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I don't have the day shift card back yet. If you could go to McCress, there's a female named Chelsea, about 35 years old, following our caller around. It started over a vape being stolen.
1: Can route from the last.
0: She's blowing up, I'm going.

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1: Go ahead.
0: She's a McLaren player, huh?
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0: 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It's going to be River District out of the ER going to Ross.
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0: 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You go out for Coral Health, Beaumont, 36555, 26 mile, 36555, 26 mile. For a sick person, green response, 12 Royal Oak for a 34-year-old female having withdrawal.
1: Macomb County response, officer.
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0: 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Security is with them. 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
0: 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Says he broke in about a half hour ago and he's harassing her, doesn't have a key.
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1: 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You're needed at 34899 Pheasant Ridge. 34899 Pheasant Ridge. It's going to be for a 97-year-old male. He's not feeling well. He's passing blood through his urine and stool. Your time is 7:47. To head to Lake Huron out of the air, going to Maros.
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1: New Haven, are you guys up? Richmond Dispatch to Richmond Lennox EMS. You're needed at 34899 Pheasant Ridge. 34899 Pheasant Ridge. It's going to be for a 97-year-old male passing blood through his urine and stool. He's also not feeling well. Your time is 7:47.
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0: Yeah, you guys can cancel. We're going to be all set here.
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1: 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It's going to be for back pain.

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1: Respond emergency over to Marwood, room 120, bed 2. 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
0: Thanks. Any deputy interested in working afternoon shift overtime, call front desk. Afternoons overtime, 412.

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2: Your responding emergency is going to be 6972 Puttygut, 6972 Puttygut Road in China Township for a rollover MVA. There's two minors involved. The Black Ford.
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1: Okay. Shore Station 1, Station 2 for a PI. It's going to be eastbound 94 to westbound 696. Well, the female was a cut above her eye. Eastbound 94 to 690 to westbound 696. PD on scene, timeout E29.
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4: Dispatch from Shore Squad 1. Just confirming, this is the eastbound ramp on the 696 from 94.

0: It's been a short squad. Two is on scene. One vehicle into the guardrail on the ramp. We'll be on rescue. Short squad, one on your arrival. Can you shut this whole ramp down? We have a lot of traffic trying to fly by. Understood.
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0: Richmond Lennox EMS, your job for an orange response, chest pain, Corwell Health, Beaumont, 36555, 26 mile, 36555, 26 mile, in bed 5, a 62-year-old male, in AFib, going to Royal Oak.
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0: 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Noticed the gas on her stove was left on. Smell of gas throughout the home. 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
0: McLaren, security's calling. They got a Joseph Graves that was discharged and refusing to leave now.
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1: Okay. 21453, Kelly. A 5-year-old caller named Wyatt. Call 911. Not sure if any parents are around.
0: Probably.
2: 3-0 back.

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0: Nine, we're clear.
1: Three quarters.

8 fire, Richard Lennox EMS from Macomb County Dispatch. You're due for a difficulty breathing. Blue response, 59563 East Susan, 59563 East Susan for a 65-year-old female. Difficulty breathing.

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1: 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Has a male on the phone. Tickelmer Ravik for a 94. Says he has a plan to hurt himself. We also have a flag for David at that address at 96. And always seeing two deputies. I'm not sure if he's on scene at this time.
2: All right, we're both good.
0: 9, and actually coded out Alpha immediate 9.
2: 9, clear.

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0: Harrison Carter's The Guy in the Flag is there, but also this male you're responding to in our global subjects, he has a flag on him that he assaults police.
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0: 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You're responding emergency over to Marwood. Room 226 is going to be for an altered patient. 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

0: Harrison 2 or 5, you guys thought? 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
1: Yeah, we're set. He's willing to go to the hospital right now.
0: Okay.
2: Back up.
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0: We'll call him by that.
1: 10-4. Dispatcher, home 6.
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0: The home 4 and 5 alarm could be calling back in saying it's actually the wrong address. It's on Crusader. I just don't have digits.
1: That's going to be 50696. 50696. We're talking, looks like contractors.
0: 10-4.

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1: Alpha 5.
0: Yes, ma'am. Did you have a call for us at 59563 East Susan Lane?
1: I believe Alpha 3 was on that one.
0: Copy. Thank you.

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1: 4. Washington 3, clear.
0: Clear.
2: Thanks.
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0: 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Three, you're staging in the area of Marine City, 153 South William Street. 153 South William Street. It's going to be for a welfare check. PD's in route.
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0: 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I have a special event in Green Bay at the National Railroad Museum for Operation Lifesaver. I will be off Sonom.
1: 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Vehicle 443-172-159 on duty from 10 to 14, and I'll show you doing an oral presentation, so no calls.

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0: 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We got another person calling on this as well now.
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0: 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Go ahead. We'll be taking over the Met Tower. Standby.
1: Copy. Thank you.
0: Macomb County, Bridge Lock, Alpha 3.
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0: You can show Alpha 3 taking over the MedStar standby.
1: Go ahead. We'll show you on site.
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1: 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Alpha 1.
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1: What?
0: For a missing persons report, 57619 Old Red Lane.

0: I just wanted to be advised. It looks like we're out there early this morning. 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

0: We start towards 21252 Martinique, College State's around almost at 3 a.m. Last night, friend Callie left the house. No one can get a hold of her now. Nobody knows where she's at.
1: Elf 9.
0: Apparently she stays at this address on the weekends while the father has the kids at the house.
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0: Yeah, Washington 3, Washington 4, if you want to start towards 8399 Washington Boulevard. It's going to be Unit J as in John. We have a juvenile female being aggressive with her caller, who's grandma, as well as her little brother, threatening self-harm. She's currently in her room. She does have scissors in there, but doesn't think she's going to harm herself.
1: 3 from 28.
2: 4-0.

0: Alpha 2, we're clear.
1: I'm good now.
2: Yeah.
3: 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They have PD en route.
0: Two, copy.
4: Alpha One's on the air.
1: One's one.
2: Yeah.
3: One, you're responding emergency, 2865 Stone, 2865 Stone Street. It's going to be for a fall with paint all over.
4: Copy.

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1: 10 headed central.
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1: Washington car status.
0: Abram.
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1: All set. Macomb 7 status.
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1: 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And Linux 1 status. 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

0: You make 216 Crocker. We were out there yesterday. Female says her boyfriend was arrested for DV. Apparently his dad's coming to get some of his belongings, including some firearms, and she'd like us to stand by.
1: 10-4.

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1: Comm 6 out.
0: You make northbound Gratiot north of Hall. We got a black Equinox riding on a shredded tire with a truck following behind.
1: Conway.

0: Comb 6 looks like she's attempting to make a right on the Marketplace Boulevard off Gratiot there.
1: Okay.
2: That'll work.

0: And then C-204, that male, or the father of the arrested, is now trying to get in through the front door. Apparently he has the sister with him.
1: 10-4. The female inside the house.
0: A-frame, she has the doors and windows locked.

0: He asked him to stand by until we got there, but he's refusing and is trying to get in.
1: MC3 will head that way as well.
0: Seven.
2: Alpha 2, we're at 1.8. Who's calling out?
3: Clear, they went out of the ER going to McLaren Lapeer.
0: Who are you calling out?

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1: Four.
0: Her damage report at the Home Depot and Hall. Car's in a gray Jeep under the Pro Canopy parking area.
1: Yeah.

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1: County wasn't sub.
2: So. 2169, MP3 and 30 miles. 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
0: You got it. It's going to be in Ray, 29 in Romeo Plain, pulled into 1667, 129 mile. It's a red Acadia and a blue Kia.
2: Clear on that. We're not traffic stop. I'll ask the address here in just a second.

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1: Affirm. It's 16671 29 mile. 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

0: Richmond Lennox EMS from Macomb County Dispatch. You're due out. Carwell Health, 36555, 26 mile, 36555, 26 mile for female. It's not actually coming from the center. She's an 85-year-old female with abdominal pain who's waiting in the lobby. Advise that you may be familiar with neighbors.
1: Call 3's out.
2: Yeah.
3: Macomb County, we're talking about the...
0: Richmond Lennox Unit, go again, you went digital.
3: Macomb County, you control Alpha 3 en route for the lobby.
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1: Affirm, accidental. He's awake, bleeding, and the gun has been cleared. They're in the parking lot.
0: Okay, we're going to go in.
1: Okay.
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0: You can show us around, too.
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4: Five, you're responding emergency, 5801 Griswold, 5801 Griswold at the New Beginnings Church for a male with a GSW to the leg. Accidental. They did state the gun is disarmed. I believe Kimball is entering the scene. If you would like to stage, you may.
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0: C4, we're all clear.
1: I'll show you guys all clear. Are you guys aware of a detail today by chance?
0: I just found out about it last minute when I took that private property earlier.
1: It looks like they might be ready. I'll let you know here in a second.
0: All right, I'll head over there right now and find out. There might be a chance that we need any patrollers that have an extra car. We might need an extra one. Usually it's a pretty long deal, and they need all these intersections shut down. It's like a rolling parade.
1: Yeah, they're saying they're gonna be ready to go at 1300. If you guys want to head over there, I don't know how many people are in this.
0: Yeah, I'll head over right now and get the details.
1: Thanks, sir.
0: Yeah, we'll get three copies.

0: Alright, this little parade thing is going to go down to Crocker and Avery, and the city is here. They were made aware of it. They're going to help us do, like, a rolling roadblock, I guess.
1: Okay. I'm going to try and get a Clinton car over on the east side there at Crocker and Avery to help you guys out.
0: That would be amazing. There's going to be a lot of people in this parade thing.
1: Okay. Do you want them to set up over on their side or come in and help you guys with this?
0: Come in a little bit, but if we can get like another one or two of our cars, there's 150 people walking down to Crocker and Avery, so three deaths is probably not going to be enough.
1: Tech 2, are you available?
2: Yeah, I could have done that.
1: Thank you. And I guess Cone 5, if you can slide down.
3: On my way.

0: for everybody involved, we'll just try and do like cars in the front, cars in the back, and then let the city try and grab the intersections ahead of time. Just kind of stay with the people so nobody gets hit.
1: Okay.
2: Three copies.

0: MC4 dispatch, just for the road closures, we're going to be taking Market all the way down to Dickinson, down to Avery, and then shooting over.
1: So you're going to take Market to Dickinson.
0: Yeah, we're going to leave here on Market. It turns into Dickinson, so we'll continue it down south and then to Avery, and then we cut down Avery over to Crocker.
1: Okay, so you're taking Crocker that turns into Dickinson, south on Avery, and then, I guess, southeast on Crocker to the church.
0: Yep.
1: Sorry, I'm just trying to figure this out. We were unaware as well.
0: Yeah, we weren't either.

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1: And Rock to use 12 to 10. Alpha 1's on the air.
2: Stage in the area, 5064 Dove, 5064 Dove. It's going to be for a female who attempted to shoot herself. Just wait for scene to be secure.
1: We'll copy.
3: Lennox 1 and 2 for in progress, Civil.
0: 1. 5, 6, 7. 2. Central, Kimball Rescue 1's in the area.
1: Okay. Stay in the area, 1258. We still have PD en route. We've got deputy and 2 troopers.
0: Clear, thank you.
3: New Haven, if you want to head that way, you're close as well. It's 57585 Roselle, north of 26. Caller's a homeowner, says a male there won't leave his property. He's not on the lease. Refusing to identify himself and is starting to throw things.
4: One's good. Good. Haven was rough.
3: And units for the walk, if you guys want to switch to MASH 3 for this.
5: City units, copy.
6: We'll call 5, copy.

0: 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Car's going to be waiting outside.
1: Well, actually, it's good.

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1: Go ahead.
0: Can you change this to the address to my colleague at property officer?
1: Okay, I got to change it to the address and the call. What was that last part? Sorry.
0: You can just leave it as property.
1: Go for it.

0: spot was 308.81 in the Ajax area. One female on their overpass apparently dancing on the track. So local emergency services are attending.
1: Alpha 3.

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1: Turn go ahead.
0: Hold range and crash it.
1: Great.
0: 3, can you advise as soon as you know if this will be a transport, please?
2: 3 copies.

0: fix your responding emergency. You're going to be assisting Marlette EMS, Brockway Road and Galbraith Line, Brockway and Galbraith Line. Unknown MVA, how many vehicles are involved? They do have fire started. Okay.
1: Dispatch, call me.
2: One, we're staged.
1: Her damage report, 49705 Bloomsbury.
0: Okay.
3: Go for it.
4: So, got it.
1: All right, 8, you're clear.
3: Clear, thank you.
1: 8, do you want to take this lobby report then?
3: Yeah.
0: Alpha 9.
3: Thanks for doing New Haven, though.
1: Thanks for doing your help.
2: Alpha 9.
0: For now, plan on exiting at 26 mile. 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
1: All right, 8, you're clear.
3: Yeah, 4. Thanks, 4.
5: 5, where's you calling?
0: Negative.
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0: Okay.
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0: You can take a ride by 61508 Glenwood Trail. I'm looking for a silver Ram 1500 plate Charles Yellow Mary 125. Was involved in an accident in Utica. If it's there, let us know. We'll call Utica. We'll send somebody out.
1: Hey, Ralph.

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0: County 1, you might be closer. It's going to be Van Dyke and Gates. The red Trailblazer and a red Jeep.

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0: Kimball, we have PD on scene. This thing you can disregard. Dove Road, they're okay.
1: Clear. 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
2: Alpha 1.
0: Can we return to the command?
2: Alpha 1.
3: Pull on.
2: 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Alpha 10, hold status 4.
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1: Okay.
2: Atlantic Cars, New Haven, Santa.
3: Also, sir.
2: Awesome.

0: Perfect. Go ahead. Right now, we're going to have a total of 4 patients. One for sure refusal. We're working on the other 3. Clear.
1: Tally 1 Alpha.
2: Yeah.
3: Alpha 2.
0: 2 go ahead.
3: 51 even.
0: Okay. 7 or 7.

0: Health is excellent. Just advising, I did speak with St. Elias Dispatch. They have two other units en route from Marlette and Brown City. I did give them your update.
1: Harrison, 2 and 5 for Neighbor Patrol.
2: Go for both.
0: We're, at this time, I can keep one coming down. Or just
1: the 24416 Duchess Street.
0: Okay. The 3, that's going to be transport.
1: College State's neighbor is currently intoxicated. Has an aggressive pit bull there. Apparently, dog came after our caller's nephew last night. The caller tried to ask him about it, and the neighbor threatened to kill the son next time he comes over there.

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1: 5, do you need any supplies?
0: None that we can't wait for.
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1: Clear, your clear quarters.
2: Home for out.
0: Okay.
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0: On copy.

0: Respond emergency in St. Clair is going to be at 201 North Riverside Ave, 201 North Riverside Ave at the Hamlin Pub. 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
1: Alpha 1, Roger.

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1: Hang on.
0: Status 3. Alpha 7?
2: 7.
0: Start for 11007. 11007 Brandon Road. It's going to be a 74-year-old female. Back in leg pain. Put her out of emergency.

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0: And three, I guess if you want to start that way, contact the Utica, and they want you to attempt contact there with either Robert or the female there, Mary Ellen.
1: 10-4.
3: Please, good.
1: Alpha 3, this is 3 to River District. Okay.

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1: Yeah.
0: Sir, for 2318 Oak, 2318 Oak Street, it's going to be in front of Speedway for an iPhone crash activation.
1: Clear.
0: Alpha 9.
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0: 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I'll just have Engine 1 respond to that.
1: Grid 4 copies. We're standing down.
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1: Time for the plate matches. We'll have you to know. Do you want to see who was driving that vehicle?
0: Yeah, we are. We're talking to them.
1: Time for that.

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1: Alpha 6.
0: Did the other ambulances make it on scene?
1: Satellite transported one. We're going to be transporting two and with one sign off to service. I'm clear for you.
0: Clear. 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
1: There. 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

0: Alpha 6, just confirming you have two going to McLaren Court here on correct, one refusal.
1: 6-8, or two priority twos and one refusal.
0: Clear. Your refusal is enemy number ending in 3-0.
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1: Go on.
0: Yeah. Welcome to work, sir. You available for a call?
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0: Hey, it's just going to be eastbound Rosso, Ethan 94 for a deceased deer in the road.
1: 14 will be in route shortly.
0: Thank you so much.
4: Harrison 2 dispatch.
0: Harrison 2.
4: I'll be clear. I'll handle that parking dog issue.
0: I appreciate you.

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1: YB4, go ahead.
0: Got a medical in the stands there. It's going to be right near the 30-yard line for a possible stroke. They're trying to get the patient down.
1: All right, we're heading over there.

0: just an area check north on in Park. 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Rising towards the Sunoco, was on the ground, was crying, appeared to be in distress.
1: Of course, checking that out.
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0: Over.

0: Yeah. Special IV 4. Apparently she's not at the concession stand area.
1: Alright, come on.
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0: I'm going to have you respond to the address of 37152 Bramblewood. 37152 Bramblewood. It's going to be threat complaint coming in from a Gabrielle Bull.
1: 523 North.

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2: Pony Dispatch, can you give me a TX on myself?
3: 5 in units back for a welfare. 45480 Riverwoods. Caller wants to check on her cousin Lori, 74-year-old female, such as she's being physically and emotionally abused by, I believe, her son Matthew Marchlone, 38-year-old male, history of drug use. Says that won't let her out, is physically abusing her. Do have a flag for Matthew, being hostile towards police, attempted to run one of the deputies over.
4: En route.
0: Real back.
1: Hey, go ahead.
4: 0-8.
1: Okay.
3: 10-4. I guess he was just released from us 2 weeks ago. Unknown what he was in for.
4: Sorry, good.
0: 3 copies.

0: Alpha 7, 20.3. Okay.
1: 23 is out.
2: Yeah. Washington 4 says.
0: All set.
2: All set. Smash my home safe.
1: Home.
2: Carver's deer. Falcon Garfield north of 23. Deer is still alive.
1: Onward.

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1: I have immediate non-import here on Township, 1219 Minnesota, 1219 Minnesota, lot 150 is going to be for a 12-year-old that was fishing and the hook is stuck in his back.

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1: Clear, Jane, for Kansas City.
2: Oh, pick up. Yeah.
3: Going for it. You can change the address to the one in the notes, and I'm clear.
2: Yeah, for sure, clear.

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0: going to be at the DNR South River access. 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They're going to be at the toll booth there.
1: 14.

0: Macomb, 3-5, are you all set?
1: 5-0.
2: Okay.
1: Hold there.
0: So,

0: Call 3, we're clear. Negative contact.
1: Seven. Call 3, did you TX our caller, or did you want us to do it?
0: I did not. If you could, I'd appreciate it.
1: Okay, well, we'll give him a call.

0: 7, we're clear. 7, do you need supplies? Negative. We're at West.
1: MC3 is clear. You can send me that disturbance.
2: It's not really a disturbance. There's some sort of protest going on. Caller was concerned. We didn't hear of anything. If you want to just go make contact.
1: 10-4 in route.
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0: Isso mesmo, acompanho.
1: Pai.
0: All right, reference is welfare. If you could TX our caller, it sounds like there's a little bit more to this. She has some valid concerns.
1: 14.
2: Draw 5.
3: Go ahead.
2: Clear with a refusal, family's going to transport to urgent care.
3: Clear. You're clear quarters.
1: Thank you.

0: Dispatch, Harrison 5. You check the area of 24701 Manila for juveniles on dirt bikes. Our caller would like to be seen afterward.
1: Okay.
2: 7 will handle that for parking.
0: I got a missing persons report. All right.

0: 95, if you want to disregard that and take this missing persons report.
1: When?
2: Twenty dispatch.
1: Go ahead, 20.
0: Actually, stand by for a second.
2: We are clear.
1: You're clear.
3: MC3 is out.
0: MC3 out.
2: 3 Harrison 4 will take that missing.
0: Okay.
1: Here's the 5 copies, thank you.

0: Yeah, right, dispatch Harrison 4.
1: Go ahead.
0: Alright, reference is missing. He was released at about an hour ago for the jail there. I don't know if we're going to call the caller.
1: Definitely.

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1: Go for Command 1.
0: Are you available for TX?

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1: Gun.
0: Would you like us to take the freeway back?
1: You can take it here.
0: Copy that.

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1: Vale.
0: Forty-four, you in the expressway to shut down on the way back.
1: Okay.

0: And C3 dispatch, no disrupt, digital, I'll be clear.
1: No, sure.
2: Welcome 4118.
1: Ten two. Copy call.
2: Go ahead.
1: 1019 for library report.
2: Okay, now.

0: no rush, but if you have a PB that can swing by, apparently there's a blue jet ski going in and out of the buoys picking up people from the beach. I don't see it currently, but I've been told it's been doing that off and on the last 30 or so minutes.
1: Tom, or PB5, are you good on that?
0: No, can you repeat?
1: Over to Metro Beach, the blue jet ski is going in and out of the swim area, picking up people on the beach. It's not there currently, but it's been an ongoing issue for the last half hour or so.
2: 10-4 in the back of Mac and Race.
3: PB4 and out.
1: Okay.

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Richmond Atlantic, you answer McLean County. Do it at Corwell House, 36555, 26 Mile Road. We need bed 4. Transferred to Grosse Pointe for an 88-year-old female with sepsis.

Alpha 6. 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

0: You can see a complaint at One Bailey Drive. She's a manager. She says that there's a couple or three males that keep coming to their ponds behind them and fishing. They cut a hole through the fence to get there. She's asked them to leave several times and told them they weren't allowed to be there. Said at the time they were currently at ponds. Do you want to check the area as well?
1: Tamper.
0: MC3 or 4 for a set, or corrections for a max.
1: We'll go in a minute. 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
1: Phoebe 4.
0: MC 3502 Victor Charlie, 3502 VC, C do with 2.
1: Okay. PB4, where are you at?
0: Outside Metro Beach.
1: Okay, is this Blue Jet Ski?
0: Correct.
1: Okay, thank you.
2: Alpha 6. Alpha 6.

0: Hey, MC, do you want to send me Valley? I'll back that.
1: Okay.
2: Four out.
0: Come four out.
1: Yeah.

0: 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White Pig going eastbound in the westbound lanes of 94. What I've seen from Harper.
1: There's four.
2: Seven.

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1: Clear. Continue to McLaren, ER 19, taking a patient back to Johnstone.
0: Two copies.

0: Christensen, I'm going to be UTL to Hall.
1: No, for Harrison, 3, all set.
2: I'm all set, thank you.
1: No, for
0: I'm climbing 3 of that with 2.
1: Okay.
0: Harrison, cars are clear, and I'll take that juvenile.
1: Okay.

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1: Comb free.
0: To make the Marathon 18601 Hall Road for private property accident.
1: All the way. County one in service, two-man car.
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1: On scene.

0: Here's some 3 and 4 are out on the welfare.
1: So,
2: here's some 7 out on also.
1: So.

0: And 8, if you want to tag along, it's going to be the 454-08 Riverwoods.
1: All right.
0: You told me you were out there earlier for that welfare check. Apparently the male just took the female's vehicle without permission. She is now home alone. She is our caller and would like to make a report.
2: Ralph, you on the way?
3: Hey, Jim, you're on.

0: He had a 186 northbound. Of course, these two people just attacked them inside the store. It's white male, no shirt. Asked her a car for money, gave him some change, and then he attacked them.
1: Sure.

0: 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Hold me on that welfare as well.
1: Call 7 dispatch.
2: I'll call 7.
1: City LA for the net walking. It's headed to soliciting.
2: All right, 23 Middle River, CTL, and I'll show you in reference to the source now.
1: Step one.
2: We're coming for you, 23. Washington 3, all set.
0: Force clear, and I'll be following up to soliciting as well.
2: Okay, Washington 3, are you all set?
3: All set.
2: Yeah.
0: Call 3 clear.
2: We're calling 3 clear.

0: MP2 and 3, Play It Rulies just called, said he's seen the mail. Cross Grash, it ran behind 209. Grash at the golf cart place there. A lot of tattoos.
1: Too good.
0: Right on.
1: Washington 3 clear.
0: Washington 3 clear.

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1: We're calling 5,000.
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1: 8,000.
0: Okay.
2: We're calling 8,000.
3: Home 7 in the area checking.
2: Careful.
1: NCD, we're checking the area for the suspect.
2: Careful.
4: Three MC3, is that the Sunoco?
2: Yeah, it's Sunoco. Our caller slash victim did leave. He said he's going to 136 Jones.
4: Nice.

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1: 10-4, both clear.

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1: Front desk got a call saying traffic, the exit there is bad. 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
2: Yeah, it's packed. 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
1: Okay, so do we need a car for traffic?
2: I don't believe so. 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The lights are just slow.
1: Definitely.

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1: All set, we're going to get you away.
0: Clear. Down for McCollum 6 and 8 status.
2: All set.

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0: Can you see if you can find me a black Bronco Sport registered story over here?
1: Yeah, I'll look for it.
0: Appreciate you.
1: No problem. What going for?
2: Four.
1: Okay, if you want to slide down 21 by the quota there,

0: I just pulled up the camera. They've got people doing U-turns on the lawn and things of that nature.
1: We're all being around.
2: Set up at 9 also, 26 on the plane.
0: Oh,

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1: Two MC3s.
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0: We haven't seen three units. He's a big dude, bald. He's got on black shorts with maroon boxers underneath and tattoos. See him run around.
1: Two at three MC7s on the way there. I'll check around.
2: Definitely. And McComb 3, McComb 7.
1: Oh, 3. 7.
2: You guys can double up the meeting Livonia at the zoo to pick one up.
1: Sounds good. Very good.

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2: Alpha 8.
1: Is that Washington 3?
0: Go ahead. Go ahead.
2: Head to Station 4, I satisfy, please.
0: There, we're getting fuel right now.
1: New check, 26 mile, just west of Main Park Road at Stony there. I got a two-car accident.
0: I'm over.
2: Alpha 1's on the air. Alpha 2, we're at 1.9. Do I copy? One, you're staging in the area, East China, 5605 Point Drive, 5605 Point Drive. It's going to be for a patient that slit his wrist in a suicide attempt. PD's en route.
3: One copy.
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1: Check your email. We're sending you a video from the Sunoco here in Mount Clemens.
0: Yep, I got it.
1: Thank you.
2: Alpha 2, we're clear.
3: City Cars, we just got a call from somebody saying that male's walking the cell phone now from the gas station. But I got the camera up and I'm not seeing anything.
2: 2, your clear quarters.
1: 3, I'll check my back.
4: 5, 7, 7, clear.
5: 2, 4 is going that way.
3: Okay.
4: 7, same traffic.
3: Yeah.
4: Washington 3, switch.
3: Go ahead.
4: Looks like I'm going to be out with another PDA at Van Dyke and West. Dude. I'll take this one first.
3: Okay. Is it an Audi and a Trailblazer?
2: Alpha 1, we're staged.
0: Yes, sir.
3: Okay.

0: MC4, not him.
1: Not him. We're calling for Eakin 22, your partner will fill you in.
2: Okay.

0: He's calling from Gratiot and Joy, but he came from down there. Said he's by the Dairy Queen now.
1: Command 1 to be in the area also.
0: Temple.

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1: 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Northbound and Scott are out with them.
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1: 3.
0: Area. The area of 527811 Mill, possibly in Deerfield now. Looking for a female, says she was with DT at Xfinity. I wanted to see our caller's meter. Heard about 30 minutes to an hour ago.
1: Pretty good. Of course, good.

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1: Best 10 cars view all westbound 94 from Metro for a green GMC Yukon, speeds at over 100, driving erratically. 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
0: 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Alpha 1.
3: MC 2 dispatch.
0: You've been canceled, clear north.
1: Go ahead, sir.
0: Copy.
3: 2 and 3 will check that welfare while we're right here.
1: So far, thank you.
3: I'm home for checking.
1: I'm home for checking.
4: There is checking as well.
1: So far.

0: Okay. Grant Harrison, too.
1: Two.
0: Check the area, 39250 Lance Cruz for barking dogs.
1: Mm-hmm. 24 dispatch.
0: Go ahead, sir.
1: 1 mil to McLaren by MedStar. I'll be in route as well.
0: Yeah.
2: Command 1's clear.
0: You're clear, sir.

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0: You can send me Crocker. I'll advise if I need backup.
1: Okay. This will be our third trip out there today. The first one didn't go very smoothly, but the last one did, and he wants us to come back out again.
0: All right, thanks. I'll let you know.

0: Christian Lennox, EMS from Macomb County, due out at 27 Gratiot to cover the north end for Men's Park.
1: Where we're counting on?
2: Macomb County, we're showing off 30.
1: Washington 6 clear.
0: Alpha 3. Alpha 3.
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0: Okay. I was like, I'm all set there, sir.
2: 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ER bed 8, going to Gross Point.
1: 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You're all set.

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0: It's going to be at the Y, 10 North River.
1: Okay.
0: A male on the line says that there's a group of males threatening him, possibly intoxicated. We're not sure what's going on.
2: True. Good. I'm in good. MC4, can I get my numbers, please?
0: It's going to be 63911. 63911.

0: Chrome cars, you can get assist medical star towards 47209 Rockwood. We've got an 8-year-old unconscious in the garage. Apparently he fainted in the shower and woke back up, but now he was just found unconscious in the garage of the home.
1: 3-9.
0: Temple.
1: Oh, 6-0.
0: Temple.

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We can hear employees of the Y in the background saying that he's intoxicated. They were kicking him out of there. They're not aware of anything that's transpiring. 14.

0: 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Do you want me to make my way to the YMCA or do they have enough power corner?
1: If you want to head that way, I got nothing on sack.
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0: You've been chosen, Route 27 and grad ship for Northland coverage.
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0: Caller is at 24701 Manila. Says juveniles on dirt bikes from 34372 General are riding around again. We were out earlier. Caller's quite upset.
1: 14 MC7 They'll be at MacArthur Park. I'll be out with the mail right now.
0: Out with the mail at MacArthur Park.
2: 3's arriving.
0: Yeah.
3: 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I'll stay available. They got enough cars.
0: All right.
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1: Got the child, just found the mom. Everything's A-okay.
0: 10-4. We just got a call from MSP.
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4: 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There's a patient with a chest tube going down to Royal Oak Corwell.
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2: 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The female that fell down about 10 stairs, she is conscious, has a nosebleed, is bleeding from her leg.
3: Macomb County, Richmond Lennox, Alpha 1.
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2: And what?
3: Macomb County to Alpha 6. Is it you that's taking over coverage for MedStar?
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2: Macomb 8, status.
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1: To the request that you stage in the area, it's going to be 2825 24th Street at Knox Field. Enter off of Nern Street when you're cleared in. 14-year-old student got stabbed in the wrist following a fight. PD's en route.
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0: 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I'll be at 19415 Concetta, right down the street for follow-up.
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1: Negative accidental, my bad.
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0: 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Press civil report 46320 Dorchester.
1: He's good. MC7 dispatch, 1 in McLaren, McComb for a detox. We're all clear.
0: I'm sure you're all clear.
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2: 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Looking for a white Silverado juvenile attacking his father in the parking lot there.
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0: PD5 with a stop, Jefferson Beach Marina.
1: Good.
0: I got two PWCs, one on each, unknown on the MC numbers.
1: Okay.

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0: 2169, out of position.
4: Alright, County 1, it's going to be 77720 K-PAC. 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

0: medications. I was saying he fell off an ATV and hit his head in the back barn.
1: Even one. Just made a juvenile complaint. I'll be clear.
0: That's really clear. This badge, PB5, are you all set?
2: All set.
0: Simple.
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0: We're calling for you, clear.
2: County 1's running. 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
0: Central.
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0: 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I'll be doubled up with 3155, going as 3153.
1: To anyone, it's a 78-year-old male. He is conscious and breathing.
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0: Prior caller left.
1: Sounds good. I'm just going to give him a TX in a little bit.
0: Okay.
2: Lennox Fire, Richmond Lennox EMS from Macomb County, due out for a sick person, orange response, 33086 Farmbrook, 33086 Farmbrook. Female having tremors, thinks it's from a fall last week.

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4: semi-frog.
3: 42. It's going to be 63335 Berwick Court. Got a caller resident reporting that smoke alarms are going off and there is smoke in the home. It's coming from the basement.
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0: Traveler. So 16386 Bishopsgate. Caller who wanted to remain anonymous says this is there's a graduation party with some underage drinking possible.
1: Where's it?
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0: Alright, thanks, gentlemen.
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0: 3-3-108. I'm out of service. 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
0: 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Come for out.
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0: The gentleman started complaining of feeling like he was having a stroke about an hour ago. He is showing slight signs of stroke symptoms on the left side.
2: Copy, we have up in the DPS. Alpha 3.
1: McCall 6, pull up.
4: 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I have you going China Township emergency status. The 3169 Allington Road. 3169 Allington Road for low O2 dip breather. And Fred Moore, Sinclair Highway, your crosses.
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0: I'm going for it. Update the note. It'll be 10-8.
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0: Fine, yeah.
3: Denver, Tetris.
0: Denver. Central, Seeker Rescue, 1-0-2.
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2: In Marine City, I have you on emergency to 730 Scott Street. 730 Scott Street for dip breather.
0: I'm all set, thank you.
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1: 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Very good, Jeff.
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0: We have B-dubs. 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
1: Alright.
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0: maybe 215 South Main, you know, female removed from there, possible change of mental status. I guess she was removed yesterday and she's back.
1: On the way.
2: Good evening, I'll be in service until 0600 for West Ridge Bowl, Serial 4 counties. 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
0: 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Juvenile just walked in the store, said he just got assaulted down the street. His bloody nose was declining medical.
1: On the way, 431.
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0: 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A voicemail and call back.
1: Both on the way.

0: Armada 431, County 1. Our juvenile is Kyle Conley, 17-year-old male, says Donovan Vick is a suspect heard at a house on Burke near the skate park.
1: 10-4 on that, 431.
2: County 1's good.
1: They're both knowns.
2: Oh, 4. TMTH?
3: Clear 4.
4: I'm going to see for the stop. That's Bowen Hall and Filch.

0: Charles John Queen 638, CJQ 638. It's going to be red, not journey, like that one time.
1: 10-4. Harrison 2 and 3 is in 22 with a medical, but they're going to self-transport to the hospital.
2: Don't need PD.
3: 4-4, clear.
4: Negative 3 is working on a refusal.
2: Thank you for the update.

0: 40 units back for domestic. 16386 Bishop's Gate to return trip. Sounds like our caller earlier is our caller now. Says that she got home, dad's highly intoxicated, and pushed her down and assaulted her.
1: Prison route.
2: Trigger clear, one refusal.
3: Final back.
4: Clear corners of vice status too.
0: Thank you.
2: Three times.
5: Three, I'll head over there.
0: Temper. City car, you all set?
3: All set, sir.

0: Comey units for Bishop's Gate. Car's going to be in a gray Mazda, Bishop's Gate, in gray coat. I was requesting that we speak to them first. We do have a history with her as well, causing some issues.
1: Alpha 1.
2: 4 copies.
3: Alpha 1.
1: Straight north.

0: That's one dinner.
1: Device health city. I'll probably head to Lake Huron on Alpha 1 and take that one, call Royal Oak.
0: I'm copy.

0: Aaron from Bishop's Gate. Today is going to be a Douglas Myers, 516-75. He is showing OSC in lane and does have numerous weapons in the home per a caller.
1: Alpha 2.
0: Tower.
1: Excuse me,
2: clear for here. Clear to PD, ever make it on scene?

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1: I'm at Torrey and Church, talking to two witnesses here.
0: 10-4 en route.
1: I sent Kyle home.
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0: What?
2: We have the Dollar Tree in Bruce Township, 71190 Van Dyke. He's report only. Suspect left.
3: There you show me, bro.
2: Top 4. Dispatch Harrison 7, are you all set?
4: Okay, sir.
2: I'll show you clear.
0: Alpha 2, we're out. 2 even.
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2: Chrome Cars, you all set on Bishop's Gate?
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0: Armada 431 and County 1, are you guys all set?
1: County 1 set.
2: Yeah, 10-4 on that 431. I'm going back to 23-4-11 prospect for the other party in this.
0: 10-4.
1: County 1 will be following 431.

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1: Yeah.
2: Opposite.
3: Clear. Harrison's over traffic. Willowwood and North Point.
2: 17.3.
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0: 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I don't need backup status.

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0: Harrison, is that any all set?
1: All set.
0: Simple. County one in our meeting, you guys all set there?

0: Fetch Pounder one of you guys all set out there. This is County 1.
1: County 1, go ahead.
0: You guys all set there?
2: County 1, set.

0: 0811UM0811UM. It's a black trifecta with two.
1: Yeah.
2: PV2 at the post stop. Metro Park. Daysdale.
3: Alpha 1, we're South City approaching Lake Huron.
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2: NC9792, Robert Tom, to Gold Sea-Doo with 1.
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0: Yeah, bumpers, 31970 North River.
1: Yeah.
0: Four subjects refusing to leave. They've been asked to leave by employees currently behind the building. Two males, two females.
2: On the way.
3: Copy. We're clear.

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1: This is MSP 2141. Are you going to be all set?
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0: 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He's currently asking for more alcohol and cigarettes. Doesn't believe he'll be combative, but if you want to assist.
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2: it. 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
3: Copy 1914.
0: Yeah, be advised, we're inside right now. We don't locate any issues so far. You can slow down all the rest of the units.
1: G2 copies. All responding units, normal traffic.

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0: 13 Adam King Young 9, 13 AK Y 9 for a red Cadillac. We're at 33 and North Avenue.
2: Can we get a recheck on that address?
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1: You're clear.
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5: And then 30. 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
0: Go ahead.
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0: County 1 set.
1: Tell set.
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2: Dispatch, virtual address, try to call also, and it goes right to voicemail.
1: Copy that.
3: Harrison 7, do we have a better location if you buy the water around the trail?

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1: Not with her. Yeah.
0: Sitting on a bench, a white male bald, balding with gray hair on the sides and a gray shirt.
2: Fortune.

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1: Go ahead.
0: We're going to have to call unfounded. We checked all the neighbors. No one knows about it. Unless you have another avenue for us.
1: I copy. I tried to locate their phone number and phone just to see if it came back to a different address, and nothing came back at all.
2: Albert, Ken.
0: Copy. Did it come through San Lake County by chance?
3: No, we copy dry. So it could be up in San Lake.
2: I'm wondering.
1: I'm sorry, did you ask if it could be in San Lake County?
0: I don't know if the call came through San Lake County.
1: Negative, it came through here.
0: Copy that. We'll be in the area if something else develops in Slow Try Hospital down, though.
1: Copy.
3: Then we're going to be in Arden.
0: Clear.
4: Harrison, 3 and 4 status.
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0: We're going to check another address.
4: Copy.
1: My partner calls San Juan County. Apparently, it popped up on their rapid SOS is 8982 Lakeport. If you are able to start there, they said it's your fire area too.

0: So 189 casts. Male, possibly intoxicated, black shirt, black shorts, fell in front of that address. Now he's rolling around.
1: Looks good from the soap.
0: You want us to just start my part?
1: Yeah, it was probably best for that.
0: Alright.
2: Alpha 4.
3: Alpha 4.
2: Just confirming you did eat your pigtail.
3: Yeah, confirm.

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1: Go ahead.
0: Who's transporting priority to Corwell where I look?
1: Clear.

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1: 012, Operation, that'd be off normal for Pester.
2: Here's 2 bits south way to McClair McComb, right, Henry, or Harrison Township.
1: Harrison's having you, Logan.
2: There's 2 Vince's out of the way to McLaren. Harrison Tosh, but please take them over there.
1: No.
3: Central from virtual.
4: Okay.
3: We've got a full arrest in progress.
4: Copy, 1929.
2: Harrison, 7-10, you can send me the MAC.
1: 10-4, kids are on those dirt bikes again.
2: Amazing.

0: 24 dispatch.
1: MC4.
0: Apparently the male walked off. It's a white male wearing a black and red shirt that says street life. He's heavily intoxicated. I got his wallet, but no ID though.
1: Temple.

0: Harrison said I'll be out at that general address.
1: Oh, was.
2: Okay. Go ahead.
1: Okay.
2: Go ahead.
3: Dispatch Northern County MSP and its review. All these found 32 from Copperwood and Bruce. For a silver Yukon with ladders on it, possible OWI, MVOL 1931.
4: Operations in North Angeles,
1: it's going to be a St. Louis County call. 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
2: 947 Operations, IV logged off 1933. 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Forest.
1: There you go. That's not a forest, just ultra mental status.
2: Call St. Louis right now.

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1: Okay.
0: For the powers to be up there as an asynchronous transport.
1: Okay. I'm going to try this address, 204 Cass, apartment 5, in as a Nora.
2: County 1 clear.
3: County 1 clear.

0: Music for this question. You just throw in the call 0.297. Thank you.
1: Yeah. MC 2 and 3.
2: 2.

0: 2 and 3. It's going to be Boomer and Cannabis, 142 northbound. Third-party caller says their sister, who's an employee, is inside. Her ex is currently outside in a white T-shirt, threatening to assault and kill her.
1: 2 and

0: I have you going non-emergency parking township at 2570 Evergreen Lane. 2570 Evergreen Lane. 36th Street in Harrington for crosses. For subject there, diabetic issues, sounds like DKA, weak, been falling down.
1: Your topic.
2: Alpha 10.
0: Alpha 10, go ahead.
2: Priority 1, McLean Fort Huron.
0: Clear.
2: Harrison 3 and 4 are clear.
0: Air clear.
3: MC3, where was the caller located again?
4: The caller's not on scene. He's calling for her sister who's inside the cannabis shop.
3: And that subject's name is Tina?
4: Taria or something. Taria Walton.
5: Center's dead. Which one do you want?
1: Go ahead.
5: Or to the scene.
1: Copy 19, please.

0: All we got for that male is these 22 or 23 year old black male with dreads.
1: All right, so far we're here. Clueless to that.

0: Hatcher Dispatch, Virtual Rescue 1. Could you adjust the address in the CAD dogs to 8982 Lake Court?
1: It's already been cleared. I can't change it now, but we did put that in the notes.
0: Copy that, and it was in my county.
2: It's a customer here, so I'm just waiting for her to come out from the back.
1: Clear, thanks.
3: Oh.

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1: MC3, go again.
0: I'm out in the mail here. Sent another car just all the time.
1: MC.
2: Okay, I'm out.
0: MC7 can clear Alpha that way.
1: Temper.
2: Or as well.
1: Temper.

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1: Alpha 4.
0: I have a call coming in Marine City someplace. I'll just have you head that way. You don't need to continue to hold status 5.
1: Sir. 4 copies.

0: On this regard, it's like a three marriage, though. Continue on. You continue on.
1: For now. Take copies.

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0: This incident is a DVA that happened in Roseville at Grand Shift, and as you get off 94, is there a Roseville car that can come this way? That's be a potential 95.
1: Okay.
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0: Let's go, mate. 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
3: Keep another car or two coming.
1: Yeah, we got them coming. Tech 3, you want to start that way as well?
2: 10-4.
0: Oh, 9, I'm falling gross, but I don't lean that way.
1: Okay.
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0: Sure do.
1: All right. I got Roosevelt on the way for you.